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1: Sometimes your bridges get hard to cross, I know. Me, I'm just taking mine one day at a time. 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

CJ the DJ, and I'm here to share a passage from the Baha'i Writings. 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The great being saith, blessed and happy is he that ariseth to promote the best interests of the peoples and kindreds of the earth. It is not for him to pride himself who loveth his own country, but rather for him who loveth the whole world. The earth is but one country, and mankind its citizens. 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

0: If you want to clap and be happy, do so right here at your Afternoon Groove with your host here, Dennis Rawls. And it's a good question. What does make you happy? Is it the joy in your heart? Is it your family, your friends? Is it your job? Or is it just the fact that you are making it through day by day? There's some people out there who's struggling on a daily basis through illness and through it, whatever it is that may be going through and struggling. That's why it's important for us to pray for one another. We thank you so much for stopping by with your host here, Dennis Rawls. Stick around after the devotion. That was Happy by Pharrell Williams. We're going to have the music of Alicia Keys, Where Grace Lives. Beyonce's Listen after that, and then Aloe Black will be following with Shine. Keep shining in your heart as we shine here at 90.9 FM Radio Baha'i WLGI.
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2: Good afternoon. This is a News 13 Network weather update. I'm meteorologist Hannah Rahner. It is still going to be a mostly gray day with a sprinkle or two throughout the afternoon, but most of the rain will begin to build in later this evening. Very rainy during the overnight and for most of Saturday. High temperatures today will be around 68, 58 tonight, and only 64 tomorrow. 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
3: Today marks the first day of the Festival of Rizwan, the most joyful and significant festival in the Baha'i calendar. 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The Festival of Rizwan lasts 12 days and celebrates themes of renewal, hope, and the oneness of humanity. 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

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Don't go away, more music is on its way. That was Jimmy Allen's Down Home. New Colors is next with All Over the World, and then Let the Sun In by Atlantic Star. We have inspirational words for you for the Baha'i Ratings. So do consider this. O Son of Man, the light hath shone on thee from the horizon of the Sacred Mount, and the spirit of enlightenment hath breathed in the Sinai of thy heart.

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0: Hello to you. It's a wonderful cloudy day today, but you've been listening to your afternoon groove. And thank you so much for sharing this day with me, the first day of May of 2026. Your host here, Dennis Rawls. And welcome to In the Middle of Morning alongside of commercial free music. So sit tight and relax. That was Tamsis Burning. And tomorrow is a holy day. I will not be with you, but you jazz lovers, tune on in from 2 to 6. We're going to continue to play some nice jazz music for you, some smooth jazz that's going to be on its way. So don't not listen. Just because I'm not there, I'm going to miss you. But keep it right here to Radio Baha'i on tomorrow and Sunday, you jazz lovers. After the devotion, Charlie Wilson's If I Believe, then Gordon Chambers after that with Love and Help Somebody. Then Torn Wells and Katie Torwalt will be doing Scene. And thank you again for listening to 90.9 FM Radio Baha'i WLTI. T.J. Jones is next with music and inspiration and love. So stay tuned and be blessed for the rest of this evening with success, no stress, and happiness.
1: Here's your weather forecast for the PD. 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I'm meteorologist Frank Johnson. We'll see a good soaking rain to start the weekend. Our forecast for tonight, cloudy with rain developing, a low of 56 degrees. For tomorrow, cloudy, cool, and breezy with periods of rain, some of it heavy, the high up to 62. And on Sunday, mostly sunny and cool with a high of 72. 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

I'm CJ the DJ, and I'm here to share with you a passage from the Baha'i Writings. Noble have I created thee, yet thou hast abased thyself. Rise then unto that for which thou wast created. 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
2: Welcome to our celebration of the 12th day of Rizwan, the last in a series of three programs commemorating the most great festival. If you joined us for the first two programs, you know that Baha'u'llah spent 12 days in a beautiful garden outside Baghdad before being forced to move on to his final destination in Acre, Israel. He named this garden Rizwan, which means paradise. The first, ninth, and 12th days of Rizwan are holy days for Baha'is. The first day commemorates his arrival in the garden where he revealed to the small group that had accompanied him that he was the promised one. His family was able to join him on the ninth day. During this program, we will tell you the story of Baha'u'llah's departure from the Garden of Rizwan on the 12th day. Join us now as we share some music and passages from the Baha'i Holy Writings

He is the Almighty Lord. Lo is the Garden of Paradise, wherein is raised the voice of God, the dominant, the strong. Here do the immaculate maids of heaven dwell, they whom no eye hath seen save only God's, the sanctified, the well-beloved. Herein the eternal nightingale singeth on the bough of the sacred lode tree, a song that bedazzled the minds, and herein are the needy led to the heaven of wealth, and all the men guided to the word of God. Verily is a manifest truth. In thy name that is God, thou art verily God. O sacred monk, ring out the bells, for the day of God hath come, and the beauty of all the glorious is established on the holy, shining throne. Glory to thee, O God, O thou who art God, O thou who alone art God. O thou Rizwan of the one God, rejoice within thyself for the Rizwan of God. The exalted, the precious, the wise is made manifest. Glory to thee, O God, O thou who art God, O thou who alone art God.

Lauded art thou, O my God. I implore thee by the day in which all the prophetic days are resurrected, the day whereof a moment comprehendeth all the ages. Glory to thee, O God, O thou who art God, O thou who alone art God. Make men free of all besides thyself, and cause them to approach unto thee, and sever themselves from all but thee. Verily, thou art the powerful, the precious, the compassionate. Glory to thee, O God, O thou who art God, O thou who alone art God. Then kindle, O my beloved, in their hearts the flame of thy love, till it shall burn away the memory of all save thee, that they may testify with themselves that verily thou hast dwelt from everlasting on the heights of immortality, that nothing hath been joined with thee, and that thou art as thou hast been. There is no God save thee, the mighty, the beneficent. Glory to thee, O God, O thou who art God, O thou who alone art God.

thou beauty of eternity, pluck with the fingers of thy spirit at the strings of thy lute that is wondrous and holy. For the heavenly beauty hath come in his garment of glimmering silk. Glory to thee, O God, O thou who art God, O thou who alone art God. O nightingale of praise, sing out upon thy boughs within this garden and land the well-beloved name, for the beauty of the red rose hath shone from the impenetrable veils. Glory to thee, O God, O thou who art God, O thou who alone art God. O thou dove of paradise, sing upon the boughs in this wondrous day, when the Lord hath cast his rays upon all creatures. Glory to thee, O God, O thou who art God, O thou who alone art God.

concourse of lovers, give out the glad tidings with all your heart, for the time of waiting is over, and the covenant hath come, and the beloved hath shone in wondrous beauty. Glory to thee, O God, O thou who art God, O thou who alone art God. O people of knowledge, rejoice within your souls, for the day of parting is gone by, the time of certainty hath come, and the beauty of this youth has shone in sacred raiment within the paradise of the steadfast name. Glory to thee, O God, O thou who art God, O thou who alone art God.

0: Then glory be to thee, O my God, for as long as thy command endureth. 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For this is that which we have desired, to bring honor upon those who were brought low in the land, and to make them leaders of men, and to make them our heirs. 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

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It was a pleasure sharing this wonderful story with you. Thank you for listening, and may God bless. 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

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These fruitless strifes, these ruinous wars shall pass away, and the most great peace shall come. 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
1: This is a News 13 Network weather update. I'm meteorologist Frank Johnson. We'll see a good soaking rain to start the weekend. Our forecast for tonight, cloudy with rain developing, a low of 56 degrees. For tomorrow, cloudy, cool, and breezy with periods of rain, some of it heavy, the high up to 62. And on Sunday, mostly sunny and cool with a high of 72. 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